0: Bem's flown to center. Also singled and stole a base.
1: Was busy last inning, too. Or in the top half of the inning, I guess. Sorry, since he's then moved to second after starting the game at catcher when Fritzky then moved back there.
0: Yeah, made a nice pop-out catch.
1: Yes. Yeah. Swung through by Bem, up and in.
0: Fielded a tough ground ball earlier, too.
1: Yeah. And hit way up. McInnes is going to call it the shortstop. And that'll be two out on the inning. As he looks back to make sure that Crozier is staying at second, the center fielder. And now, there you go, Swetson. The number nine hitter for Cabry digging in here. Two outs here in the bottom of the fifth inning. That one's away. Going to be a ball one. Delivery from Hudek. Right over the heart of the plate. And Bosch makes up for it with this catch as he runs into that one. And Caber doesn't get any. They leave one stranded. 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
1: First pitch is hit by Kraus into the ground into third base for Brody Alexander. Quickly one away here for McInnes. Rockets now down to their final five outs here unless they can get at least three runs.
0: Yeah, and they seem to go quickly when you're in that position. See if Bosch can spark something up. Struck out, swinging in the first, looking in the third.
1: Strike call.
0: Yeah, that might have been his pitch. Fastball, belt high, middle.
1: Yeah, you're going to be chasing that pitch now, right? Like, you don't often get much of that.
0: Yeah.
1: The same thing and the same at bat right there. That one's way away from McInnes. Counts now 2-1. One away here in the top of the sixth. Rich Mound trails 5-2 to the Cabry River Rats here in the Sask Elta Baseball League championship game. That one's fouled back by Bosch. Count runs to 2-2 now.
0: Yeah, it looked like some off-speed or breaking ball there that he was way ahead of.
1: That one's right there, swung over top of by Bosch. And he'll strike out again. Second strikeout of the afternoon for Bosch. Snell now to the dish.
0: Yeah, he's walked and singled. Or walked and struck out looking, I should say.
1: Right there. Good pitch to start the AB by McInnes. That one's as well right there. A little more on the inside part of the dish, but Snell now behind 0-2.

0: That one's kind of spiked in the ground. McInnes, 1-2. Sets up. Doesn't waste much time on the mound and throws that one. Snell kind of bangs it into the ground down the third base line, but foul right to his third base coach.
1: Yeah, he's only allowed one base runner. This is his second inning of work and operating at a really nice pace. When you're up 5-2, your team will like that in the field.
0: Yeah. That one swung through, and it's a 3-up, 3-down with 2 Ks, including Snell at the end. McInnes, quick work, headed to the bottom of the sixth inning. 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Kindersley.
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0: David Zanuck back here with Andrew McCormack, bottom of the sixth inning. River Rats lead 5-2 in the championship game of the Saskelta Baseball League in their 75th season. Hudek. Ooh, that one looked very much away, but gets the call there. Bob Hudak ain't complaining. That one's called a strike as well.
1: Yeah, working his way east-west there, that one in and at the knees.
0: Yeah. McInnes, the leadoff hitter for the River Rats at the dish. And that one's a little high by Hudak. 3-2 is the count now. Hit hard, ranging to his right. Nice play, but safe as McInnes outruns the ball thrown there by Chernick, who made a nice play to his right, but unable to get enough on it.
1: Yeah, good wheels by McInnes. He was smelling base hit right away.
0: Reed Fritzky now up, who, I don't know, missed a home run by about 6 feet last time he was up with a leadoff double.
1: Long launch to left.
0: Yeah, that was in the fourth inning to lead off the bottom of the fourth. Swung through that one like he was trying to do that and more.
1: Yeah, he didn't want to run into the fence that time.
0: No.
1: Make sure it was well clear.
0: Yeah, thought he might deposit it in one of the front yards across the street there. And he's not going to have a chance because Hudek bangs him on the knee with the pitch, and it's now going to put one on first and one on second. So that's going to push McInnes to second. Vance Foti is up.
1: Yeah, Frisky's been on all four times here today. Base hit, double, walk, and a hit by pitch. So his bingo card's filling out nicely.
0: Probably needs a few more innings to get the cycle, eh? As Foti drops down a bunt, and it's foul. I don't know why that took so long to call.
1: Yeah, you got to wait till it's somebody

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5: David Zama back here at Mitchell Field as we are in the postgame show now as the Cabri River Rats win their sixth title in 9 seasons. As they take down the Richmond Rockets here in the finals, 5-2. Richmond opened the day here, playoff Sunday, beating the Swift Current Yard Goats 13-3. Cabri then follows it up, beating the Gull Lake Greyhounds. Richmond won 9-3. Yes, sorry. And then Cabri beat Gull Lake 13-3. And then the final went to Cabri 5-2. Only 2 innings. Had scoring. Cabri got 5 in the third inning, and that was the difference. Richmond opened the game with a pair of runs, but no more after that. As we're just waiting to see if we can get a guest from the River Rats in our postgame show here. So we'll wait a couple of minutes.

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Sharon Church. Happy Monday. Thomas Rhett and Jordan Davis coming up with Ain't a Bad Life. But first, here's Dean Brody, A Man Without a Woman.

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And you could leave town a rich man. And he said, boys, whatever you're offering, it won't be enough.

0: Kane Brown, woman. I'm Sharon Church, and it's now time for your Sorta Sports Report. 7 days until the Major League Baseball trade deadline, and apparently the Jays don't even have a sniff at getting into the playoffs this year. They're going to lose some talented players to trades in the week. The Jays have won 2 of their last 4 games. That's good, right? And they play again tonight. Although, like, do we want to watch if we know they're not going to go to the playoffs? Is that yes, of course. Of course we do. Go Jays, go.
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